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0: Ja, jingler. Is more than just a game. You really left your heart and soul out here on this center court. Fæller en

is like 10,000 spoons when all you need is a knife. It's meeting the man of my dreams and then meeting his beautiful wife. And isn't it ironic?